If the satisfaction asking how you're doing now, has the castle built of people you pretend to care about, just what you wanted. Look at you, cool guy, you got it. I see the parties and diamonds sometimes when I close my eyes. 6 months of torture you sold to some forbidden paradise. I loved you truly.

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1: Yeah, you do too.
0: But, I just wanted to know, do you know someone named...
1: You know his name.
0: Well, I just wanted to let you know that...

0: В Екатеринбурге 10 часов вечера. Здравствуйте.
1: Бонжор. Ассаламу алейкум. Здравствуйте.
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11: Ladies and gentlemen, this is your captain speaking. Welcome on board Villa Hangar flight E533. We will be taking off in a few minutes, and we invite you to fasten your seatbelts and secure all baggage underneath your seat or in the overhead compartment. Please turn off all personal electronic devices. During your flight, we will be offering a special selection of tunes by
12: Emma Iovino.
11: Thank you for your attention and enjoy your flight.